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18: 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That's literally what Mehfil is all about. 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It's intimate, authentic, and most of all, it's interactive. They're calling it Mehfil, and honestly, sounds like something we need right now. Farhan Saeed and Call the Band are performing alongside the LLMC Ensemble, a rubab orchestra from Hunza. Nostalgic sounds and songs reimagined in a way that has never been heard before. Happening on 8th May in Karachi, 16th May in Islamabad, and 23rd May in Lahore. 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

Hello, hello, hello. Good morning, everyone. Welcome to The Breakfast Show. I'm your host, Shermaine. Happy Tuesday. Hope your morning's off to a good start. Tell me where you're headed at 03-1428-98989. Let's jump in with our first few songs, starting with Houdini by Dua Lipa.

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1: Due to unavoidable circumstances, the venue for Breathe Pakistan International Climate Change Conference 2026 has been changed. The conference, originally scheduled to be held at the Jinnah Convention Center on May 6th and 7th, 2026, will now take place on the same dates, May 6th and 7th, 2026, at the Sheesh Mahal Hall, Serena Hotel, Islamabad. The organizers regret any inconvenience caused and appreciate your understanding and continued interest. See you all in Islamabad.
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10: Welcome back, everyone. Your last song was Suitcase by Swaley. All right, so today is the 5th of May. A very quick reminder before we talk our famous birthdays. Please don't text and drive. It's not safe. If you're already on the road, driving, on the way to work, school, wherever you're going, and you want to text in on 89, or anybody else for that matter, but if on 89, then at 03-14-289-8989, please remember to pull over to the side of the road before you do, because it's always better to be safe than sorry. And please always remember to wear your seatbelt. Alright, I have quite a few famous birthdays for you guys to kick us off. A big one, it's Adele's birthday. Well, she's famous for being a powerhouse vocalist and singer with albums like 19, 21 and 30. And fun fact, 21 spent 24 weeks at number one on the US charts, one of the longest runs ever. I remember that because I was very much alive and a teenager during that era, and let me tell you, it was amazing. Next one up, it's Henry Cavill's birthday. He is an actor famous for movies like Superman and the TV show The Witcher. And fun fact, he is a serious gamer. He in fact nearly missed the call confirming that he was Superman because he was playing World of Warcraft, which I love. He's talked about this story before and I find that very on brand and hilarious. He was true to himself, like literally. Alright, I have quite a few famous birthdays for you guys after our next few songs, starting with Move by Adam Port.

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Welcome back, everyone. Your last song was Carry On by Jungle. All right, let's continue with our famous birthdays. So next one up I have here, it's Carlos Alcaraz's birthday. He is a tennis player famous for Grand Slam titles and his explosive play style. And fun fact, he became the youngest world number one in ATP history at just 19 years old. And I have another tennis player's birthday for you guys. It's I forget how to pronounce her name, but I think it's Arina Sablenka. She's also a tennis player, famous for dominating the power game on the WTA tour. And fun fact, she won her first Grand Slam at the Australian Open in 2023. So yeah, two very famous and upcoming legends of the sport born on the same day. Very interesting. Last but certainly not least, it's Richard E. Grant's birthday. He is an actor famous for playing older Loki in the first season of the TV show Loki and for other projects such as With Nail and I and Can You Ever Forgive Me? And fun fact, he earned his first Oscar nomination decades into his career. A true late peak. And I mean late peak because he is a legend of stage as well. So yeah. Alright, before you want to go ahead and Google all of our famous birthdays today, a very quick reminder. The internet, although very fun and informative, is unfortunately rife with misinformation and disinformation. Now, what's the difference between the two? Well, misinformation is basically sharing inaccurate information, and the key word here is accidentally. So you didn't know it was inaccurate and you shared it anyway. Disinformation, on the other hand, is sharing inaccurate information, and the key word here is deliberately. So, for example, you know it's inaccurate and you shared it anyway. So yeah, just be a little mindful of that. And AI-generated content, photos and videos are very convincing. However, obviously not real. All right, let's listen to our next few songs, starting with I'm Sorry by Natasha Humaira Ijaz.

Welcome back, everyone. You were just listening to Beat It by Michael Jackson. All right, let's talk our today in history for the 5th of May. So I have three things that happened for you on this day throughout history. First one up, on this day in 2000, the epic action film Gladiator starring Russell Crowe and Joaquin Phoenix was released. And why does it matter? Well, it won 5 Oscars, including Best Picture and Best Actor, and revived the epic historical genre in Hollywood. The film also grossed over $457 million worldwide. And remember, this is in 2000. That's a lot of money. Next one up, on this day in 2006, popular Disney animated series Mickey Mouse Clubhouse premiered. And why does it matter? Well, it became a global kids TV staple, introducing a new generation to Disney characters. Last, but certainly not least, on this day in 2006 as well, popular action film Mission Impossible 3, starring Tom Cruise, Michelle McGonaghan, Philip Seymour Hoffman, Simon Pegg, and Maggie Q was released. And why does it matter? Well, it elevated the franchise with a standout villain performance by Philip Seymour Hoffman. From record-breaking voices to rising sports stars and blockbuster cinema, big names, big moments, that's your 5th of May. All right, let's listen to our next few songs, starting with I Adore You by Hugel.

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3: 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Asia is warming nearly twice as fast as the rest of the world. Billions are facing scorching days, failing crops, and lives disrupted, all due to climate change.
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Welcome back, everyone. You were just listening to Gary Bradshaw by Kylie Central. All right, so the fight against climate change must continue. From record-breaking heat waves to floods and water scarcity, Pakistan stands on the front lines of a growing climate crisis. In 2025, the conversation began. In 2026, we move from dialogue to action. Dawn Media proudly announces the second Breathe Pakistan International Climate Change Conference. So this is an important update from Dawn Media, organizers of the Breathe Pakistan International Climate Change Conference. Due to unavoidable circumstances, the venue for Breathe Pakistan 2026 has been changed. The conference, originally scheduled to be held at the Jinnah Convention Center on the 6th and 7th of May 2026, will now take place on the same dates, 6th and 7th of May, at the Sheesh Mahal Hall in Serena Hotel, Islamabad. The organizers regret any inconvenience caused and appreciate your understanding and continued interest. See you all in Islamabad. So yeah, the time to act is now. And the conference, to repeat, is happening on the 6th and 7th of May 2026 at the Sheesh Mahal Hall, Serena Hotel, Islamabad. 2 days packed with dialogue, ideas, and action. We'll revisit what's changed, what hasn't, and where Pakistan is headed in the fight against climate change. Alright, so if you're stuck in traffic right now, imagine ditching this noise, not me obviously, but everything else around you, and landing in a room where it's just music and people actually listening. That's literally what Mehfil is all about. It's not a concert. It's intimate, authentic, and most of all, it's interactive. They're calling it Mehfil, and honestly, sounds like something we need right now. Farhan Saeed and Call the Band are performing alongside the LLMC Ensemble, a rhubarb orchestra from Hunza. Nostalgic sounds and songs reimagined in a way that has never been heard before. Happening on the 8th of May in Karachi, 16th of May in Islamabad, and 23rd of May in Lahore. 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Alright, let's listen to our next few songs, starting with Elizabeth Taylor by Taylor Swift.

man, it's just one of those days. I mean, everything's going wrong, but it's up to me to turn that around, just like it is up to anyone. So if we just think about the good, ignore the bad, we could turn this around. Plus, no matter what, I got summer on the inside.

Welcome back, everyone. Your last song was Summer on the Inside by Warner Case. All right, I have a text here. Please play Fever Dream by Alex Warren, requested by Zara Omer Malik. You'll be hearing it after this. All right. So, Karachi, are you ready? Triba Events presents a night that transcends music. This isn't just a performance. It's a soul-stirring takeover. Witness global superstar Atif Aslam live as he brings his legendary energy to the stage on the 8th of May 2026 at the Moin Khan Academy DHA Phase 8. 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Stay covered, stay vigilant, and let's keep the buzz away. All right, let's listen to our next few songs, starting with Fever Dream by Alex Warren.

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4: 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The conference, originally scheduled to be held at the Jinnah Convention Center on May 6th and 7th, 2026, will now take place on the same dates, May 6th and 7th, 2026, at the Sheesh Mahal Hall, Serena Hotel, Islamabad. 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

Welcome back, everyone. You were just listening to Whatever Works by Kanye West. And I have a text here. Hi, a very good morning. Your show is really cool. Thank you. Can you please play Freedom by George Michael? Thanks. Yes, I can. You'll be hearing it after this. All right. So, as we evolve, so does our collective vocabulary. Even if you'd rather not engage with every new trend, chances are you're going to have to learn about them anyway. And that's where I come in. And the term I have for you today is internal gigging. I was about to say internal giggling because that's what I thought it was, but it's actually internal gigging. And the definition is, this is the corporate evolution of the side hustle, but it happens entirely within your current company. Instead of looking for a second job, you volunteer for short-term projects or gigs in different departments, like marketing manager helping the tech team with UX design for 2 weeks. And the context is that companies are moving away from rigid one-person, one-role structures, as we very well know. So internal gigging allows you to build a diverse portfolio of skills without ever leaving your main desk. It's about becoming a Swiss Army knife employee. In a world where AI is shifting job descriptions every month, this is how you stay indispensable by proving you can thrive in multiple lanes. And how to use it? Well, for example, my main role is in HR, but I've been internal gigging with the content development team this month to help script their new podcast. It's a great way to network without the burnout of a real second job. And it's a different way of, let's say you're doing a job and you get pulled into different directions and you have to help out. Well, you can call it internal gigging and tell yourself you're doing it to get skills for your portfolio. It kind of helps you make you feel better, I guess. All right, let's listen to our next few songs, starting with Freedom by George Michael.

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Welcome back, everyone. You were just listening to Lovesick by Niall and Natasha Narani. All right, because it is Tuesday, it's the beginning of the week. Let's try and keep our spirits high. So let's talk happiness in small things. Text in what happiness is to you at 03-142-898-989. Happiness comes in all kinds of small packages. For example, sliding into a tight parking spot on the very first try with zero corrections while people are watching. Pure, unadulterated, street-level glory. Or then we have opening a brand new jar of coffee or a fresh tech gadget and getting that one perfect, satisfying pop or snap of the seal. It sounds basically of something being untouched and completely yours. Or then we have dropping your pen or your keys and catching them midair before they hit the ground without even looking down. For a split second, you're basically an action hero in your own living room. And last but certainly not least, pulling into your driveway or your destination at the exact second the bridge of your favorite song ends, a perfectly timed cinematic ending to your commute. Honestly, happiness is everywhere if you just look for it. Alright, let's listen to our next few songs, starting with Phoenix by Marshmello and Portugal the Man.

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Welcome back, everyone. You were just listening to These Nights by Gannons. All right, so in the spirit of trying to keep our spirits up this Tuesday, it's time to make your day brighter. I hope these jokes bring a smile to your face, because if you're stuck in traffic, there's nothing better than a good joke. First one up. I told my boss that three companies were after me and I needed a raise. He asked which ones, and I said the electric company, the gas company, and the water company. They should have added in a credit card from the bank. Last but certainly not least, I have a lot of jokes about unemployed people, but it doesn't matter. None of them work. All right. So after your ad break, you're going to be listening to Stuck by Saint Harrison.

Welcome back, everyone. You were just listening to Reply to This by Charlie Puth. All right, again, trying to keep our spirits up this Tuesday, let's talk fun ways to decompress. Because life is a lot. Need a reset button? Here are some new, easy ways to shake off stress and breathe like you don't have 42 unread messages waiting. And I have one way to decompress for you guys today. It's the Visual Palette Cleanse, the 20-20-20 rule. So the problem is, digital eye strain is real. When we stare at screens all day, the tiny little muscles in our eyes stay locked in a single position, which actually triggers a physical stress response in the brain. So the technique to counteract this? Well, every 20 minutes, look at something at least 20 feet away for 20 seconds. Don't look at your phone, look at a tree, a building across the street even, or even a far corner of the office. And the science is, this forces your eye muscles to relax and refocus. It sends a safe signal to your nervous system, breaking the loop of screen-induced tension and preventing that 4 p.m. brain fog headache. All right, let's listen to our next few songs, starting with Positions by Adam Port.

Welcome back, everyone. You were just listening to Back in Love by Suki Waterhouse. All right, so let's talk bucket list banter. Time for today's dose of dreaming big. We've all got those things we'll say we'll do someday, but what's actually on your bucket list? Whether it's wild adventures, simple joys, or totally random goals, let's talk about them. So WhatsApp us at 03142898989 with yours, and maybe we'll inspire each other to actually start crossing some things off. So here are some fun ones we collected around the office. First one up, the Midnight Sun Picnic. Hike up a fjord in Norway during the summer to have a nighttime picnic under a sun that never actually sets. Ooh, this one is definitely on mine. Next one up, the retro road trip. Rent a classic 1960s convertible and drive the entire Amalfi Coast in Italy with a vintage camera and no GPS. Ooh, can I add this one to my list as well? Next one up, the Island Library. Spend a week on a remote island in the Maldives that has a barefoot bookseller residency, where your only job is to read and recommend books. Fascinating. Last but certainly not least, the Culinary Forest. Go on a guided forage and fire trek in the Pacific Northwest to find wild truffles and mushrooms, then cook them over an open flame in the woods. As long as I have somebody going with me to help, like, number one, forage and then also cook it, I'm down. Otherwise, no thank you. All right, let's listen to our next few songs, starting with Blush by Binnie.

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11: If you're stuck in traffic right now, imagine ditching this noise and landing in a room where it's just music and people actually listening. 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It's intimate, authentic, and most of all, it's interactive. 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Farhan Saeed and Call the Band are performing alongside the LLMC Ensemble, a rubab orchestra from Hunza. Nostalgic sounds and songs reimagined in a way that has never been heard before. Happening on 8th May in Karachi, 16th May in Islamabad, and 23rd May in Lahore. 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
5: Billie Eilish has shared an update on her fourth album. 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

it's not Carty, I'm my honor, Sir Richard. 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
2: Due to unavoidable circumstances, the venue for Breathe Pakistan International Climate Change Conference 2026 has been changed. 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The organizers regret any inconvenience caused and appreciate your understanding and continued interest. 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
9: 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Billions are facing scorching days, failing crops, and lives disrupted, all due to climate change.
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6: Due to unavoidable circumstances, the venue for Breathe Pakistan International Climate Change Conference 2026 has been changed. 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
2: Due to unavoidable circumstances, the venue for Breathe Pakistan International Climate Change Conference 2026 has been changed. 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
6: Due to unavoidable circumstances, the venue for Breathe Pakistan International Climate Change Conference 2026 has been changed. 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
5: Due to unavoidable circumstances, the venue for Breathe Pakistan International Climate Change Conference 2026 has been changed. 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
6: Billie Eilish has shared an update on her fourth album. According to the pop star, the work on the album is halfway done. Billie announced the project last year after the success of 2024's Hit Me Hard and Soft.
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6: Due to unavoidable circumstances, the venue for Breathe Pakistan International Climate Change Conference 2026 has been changed. 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The organizers regret any inconvenience caused and appreciate your understanding and continued interest. 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
4: If you're stuck in traffic right now, imagine ditching this noise and landing in a room where it's just music and people actually listening. 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It's not a concert. It's intimate, authentic, and most of all, it's interactive. They're calling it Mehfil, and honestly, sounds like something we need right now. Farhan Saeed and Call the Band are performing alongside the LLMC Ensemble, a rubab orchestra from Hunza. 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
4: If you're stuck in traffic right now, imagine ditching this noise and landing in a room where it's just music and people actually listening. That's literally what Mehfil is all about. It's not a concert. It's intimate, authentic, and most of all, it's interactive. They're calling it Mehfil, and honestly, sounds like something we need right now. Farhan Saeed and Call the Band are performing alongside the LLMC Ensemble, a rubab orchestra from Hunza. Nostalgic sounds and songs reimagined.

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6: Billie Eilish has shared an update on her fourth album. According to the pop star, the work on the album is halfway done. Billie announced the project last year after the success of 2024's Hit Me Hard and Soft.
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6: Due to unavoidable circumstances, the venue for Breathe Pakistan International Climate Change Conference 2026 has been changed. 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The organizers regret any inconvenience caused and appreciate your understanding and continued interest. 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

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This is the Rush Hour. I'm Wes, and we've got a show for you today. It is Tuesday, the 5th of May. How was Star Wars Day? Did you enjoy the stuff I did for you? Nobody messaged in, so I'm assuming not. I'm assuming that was pretty annoying. All right. It is Revenge of the 5th day today. So we're going to do more Star Wars stuff. I'm going to annoy the heck out of you today. And probably every other day, too, until I last, which is not long, about a week and a half.

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17: Feeling the heat in Karachi? Asia is warming nearly twice as fast as the rest of the world. Billions are facing scorching days, failing crops, and lives disrupted. All due to climate change.
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So everybody's rewatching The Devil Wears Prada because The Devil Wears Prada Part 2 is out. And I saw The Devil Wears Prada Part 1 and I was like, oh, the dude from Entourage is in there. I guess I never saw the movie. Anyways, I didn't understand the movie. I don't care for it too much. But apparently it's a thing. It's the thing right now. Okay.

0: Oh my God, I am hungry. Like, super hungry. Like, my stomach is hurting hungry. Ooh, I think I should go have something to eat in between these songs. Speaking of these songs, when I first started at City FM 89 way back in 2004, I used to play a remix or a remake of Amir Zaki's Mera Pyar by Aruj Aftab. And she did a song with, they called it the Mizrables, because they wanted to make fun of Mizrab because they hated Mizrab. So it was, the Mizrables in a Mera Pyar remix. And to think after 22 years, I'm still playing covers of that song by other people. It's a befitting circle of life thing, you know, where it started and now it ends there. It's quite serendipitous.
1: He said, tell me a story.

On this day, the 5th of May, Gladiator was released. Mickey Mouse Club was released. Mission Impossible 3 was released. Chris Brown was born on this day. Adele was born on this day. And Henry Cavill, Superman / The Witcher, was born on this day.

Triwa Events presents a night that transcends music. It isn't just a performance. It's a soul-stirring takeover. It's a soul-stirring takeover. It's a soul-stirring takeover. I'm hungry. Witness global superstar Atif Aslam live as he brings his legendary energy to the stage on the 8th of May 2026 at the Moin Khan Academy DHA Phase 8. 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
3: City

As Jungle Joshua, Lloyd Watson, Lydia Kiddo with Carry On, City FM 89. I'm Wes. I should play my favorite song. Why don't I just do that? Why do I just play this kind of stuff? All right, this is one of my favorite tracks these days. I love it. I just adore it. It's so good. Sophie Ellis-Bextor.

Today I learned there's a fungus in Oregon, USA, that is technically the largest living organism on Earth. It covers nearly 10 square kilometers of forest floor. While most of it is underground, it is estimated to be between 2,000 and 8,000 years old. It's essentially a massive ancient living web that has been growing since the dawn of civilization. Our human civilization, not like the Earth.

Today I learned that in 2003, astronomers used a black hole in the Perseus cluster to hear the deepest note ever detected in the universe. It's a B-flat, but it's 57 octaves below middle C. Millions of billions of times deeper than what the human ear can perceive. The universe isn't just empty. It's literally humming.

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23: Rush Hour with Wes.

Okay, time to go through some history mystery where we uncover wild moments from the past. There's the mystery called the Levitation of Chicago. In the mid-1850s, the city of Chicago had a massive problem. It was built on a swamp. Every time it rained, the streets turned into a muddy trap that swallowed horses and carriages. Instead of moving the city or rebuilding it, the engineers of the time proposed something impossible. They decided to physically lift the entire city several feet into the air while people were still living in it. So they basically used thousands of jack screws, basically giant jacks, and lifted hotels, buildings, houses. And then new foundations were built underneath the old buildings. Kind of like, you know, how the first floors in Venice became basements and now are underwater, kind of like that. So there are lost streets in Chicago that, like, there's just buildings that just got buried. And explorers still occasionally find hidden rooms and tunnels that shouldn't exist, completely preserved spaces from the original swamp-level city that were walled off and forgotten during what they call the Great Lifting.

Yesterday was May the 4th be with you. Today is the revenge of the 5th. Speaking of the 5th, Maul, Shadow Lord, Dark Lord, Maul Lord, what's it called? Maul, Shadow Lord. Yes, it's called Maul, Shadow Lord. I've watched all of it. I just watched it like last night. Star Wars, Maul, Shadow Lord, episode 9. Man, all right, spoiler alert, Darth Vader shows up. Oh my God. Episode 9 leaves you on a cliffhanger. He doesn't talk or anything. He just beats the crap out of everybody. Kills a couple of Jedi on the way. And there's Anakin for you. I'm telling you, man, Dave Filoni is the most evil, genius, mastermind Star Wars dude after George Lucas. Much better than George Lucas. He took something he loved and made it something that we can love for years and years and years. And I can't wait to watch The Mandalorian and Grogu in theaters. That is the film that I am watching this summer, and that's it. That's it. That's all I'm going to be watching. Okay. Have you seen any new Star Wars lately?

0: पूरा आराम। AGS ट्यूबुलर बैटरी, दिल को है आराम।
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2: Due to unavoidable circumstances, the venue for Breathe Pakistan International Climate Change Conference 2026 has been changed. 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The organizers regret any inconvenience caused and appreciate your understanding and continued interest. 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
2: 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Farhan Saeed and Call the Band are performing alongside the LLMC Ensemble, a rubab orchestra from Hunza. 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
8: 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Billions are facing scorching days, failing crops, and lives disrupted, all due to climate change.
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6: Due to unavoidable circumstances, the venue for Breathe Pakistan International Climate Change Conference 2026 has been changed. 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
18: 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No talk. 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Just you, and the music.
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9: Due to unavoidable circumstances, the venue for Breathe Pakistan International Climate Change Conference 2026 has been changed. 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The organizers regret any inconvenience caused and appreciate your understanding and continued interest. 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
13: If you're stuck in traffic right now, imagine ditching this noise and landing in a room where it's just music and people actually listening. That's literally what Mehfil is all about. It's not a concert. It's intimate, authentic, and most of all, it's interactive. They're calling it Mehfil, and honestly, sounds like something we need right now. Farhan Saeed and Call the Band are performing alongside the LLMC Ensemble, a rubab orchestra from Hunza. Nostalgic sounds and songs reimagined in a way that has never been heard before. Happening on 8th May in Karachi, 16th May in Islamabad, and 23rd May in Lahore. 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